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Who's the man in disguise? I stop tripping, think a second about the kitchen. 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